0: Mediatop Radio. Du bist Programm.
1: Since I've had kids, I'm way more productive. 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
1: One ticket, please. Lord, have mercy, everybody's here. Hey, what's going on, man? Yeah, she's at home.

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I've been up since 23, too much love turned into me. Back then it was you and me, now it's just who I used to be.